And that was Bing Crosby, of course, with Song of Freedom. Before that, we had Louis Armstrong doing an instrumental called Fireworks. And Jack Teagarden did his version of Yankee Doodle before that. You heard it all right here on The Swing Shift Shuffle, 89.9 FM or WEVL.org. 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And there you go. Let's see here. And once again, this is our Independence Day special, semi-quincentennial edition, 250th anniversary of the beginning of the signing of the Declaration of Independence on July 4th, 1776 in Independence Hall in Philadelphia. I say beginning because apparently most of the delegates actually signed it later in August, I think it was. But, you know, July, I approve of July 4th as being the date, right in the middle of the year. You know, good choice. Not, don't wait till the end. So there you go. All right, now what we got lined up? Some Glenn Miller, the Golden Gate Quartet, Benny Goodman, Judy Garland with FDR Jones, a.k.a. Franklin D. Roosevelt Jones. But first, you know, I can't resist playing this one, and you know it. Tommy Dorsey and his orchestra with Nancy Walker on vocals. Another little home front anthem here. Milkman, Keep Those Bottles Quiet.

game for you. 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So, milkman, keep those bottles quiet. Now, the noise of the riveter, I don't mind it, cause a man with the whiskers has a lot behind it. But I can't keep punching with that thick recruit when you're making me punchy with that bottle moo. I wanna give my all if I'm gonna give it, but I gotta get my shot eye if I'm gonna rivet. So will you bail out, bud, with that milk barrage? Cause it's unpatriotic, it's a sabotage.

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1: Thank you, Nancy. And before that announcement, we heard from Glenn Miller and his orchestra with Tex Beneke, the Modern Airs, and all that, with People Like You and Me, the Golden Gate Quartet. Before that, with Coming In on a Wing and a Prayer, and Benny Goodman and his orchestra before that with Yankee Doodle Never Went to Town. And you heard all right here on the Swing Shift Shuffle, 89.9 FM or WEVL.org on our Independence Day, semi-quincentennial Independence Day special. You know, there's a lot of things going on nowadays that might distract us from this, although there's a lot of things to focus on it. But, you know, there's still stuff going on. You hear the news. And it got me, I read an article recently that sort of pointed something out to me. Let's back up 150 years. July the 4th, 1876, the centennial, 100 years of the United, since the signing of the Declaration of Independence. See what was going on. Well, you had a nation recovering from the Civil War, which killed more Americans than any war before or since. Reconstruction, military conflicts out in the western United States. Apparently, there was a big financial panic in 1873. There was very low unemployment and labor strife. So, yeah, you had stuff going on then in the centennial. Well, fast forward to just 50 years ago, the bicentennial. This is within living memory. 1976. Let's see what we got going on. Vietnam, Watergate, president resigning. We're in between oil crises, and high inflation. So, you know, personally, I think that's history's way of reminding us, both individually and as a country, that, you know, the world doesn't stop just because it's your birthday, as much as we might like it to. Anyway, moving right along. Coming up in our next set, we're going to hear from Peggy Lee and Benny Goodman, along with Johnny Mercer, a whole bunch of other folks, the Pipers, all sorts of folks. Ralph Flanagan, The Four Vagabonds, Muggsy Spanier with American Patrol. But first, Clarence Williams is going to start us off with Uncle Sammy, Here I Am.

0: O'Neill's playing quite well despite this level 5 hurricane. Here's his drive. A smashing drive straight down. Slicing. No hooking. Heading off into the flying mailbox. Deflected to the fairway. On the green. Off. On. Oh! Stopping just to the left. Right. Oh, sand trap. Green! Better hurry and punt that one.
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2: And before that announcement, we heard from everybody. Benny Goodman, Paul Weston Band, the Pied Pipers, Benny Goodman, Margaret Whiting, Peggy Lee, Johnny Mercer, everybody doing the Freedom Train, which was a thing. It wasn't just a song. In 1947 and 1949, the U.S. did a Freedom Train, 100 cars or so, long train, specially painted, highly secure train that toured many of the cities in the United States in the contiguous 48th, and there was only 48 at that point states. And it had in it copies of the Declaration of Independence and the Bill of Rights and things like that. And that was in 47, 48, right after World War II, to sort of remind people, you know, why they fought World War II and not looking forward to the Cold War. And of course, once again, within recent memory, back 50 years ago in 1975 and 76, there was another Freedom Train. I remember that one. I remember going to see it. Came downtown Memphis. Same sort of thing. Copies of the Constitution and the Declaration of Independence and all that. And I hear they're restoring the train cars and things like that. And I want to say I read that they're actually restoring some of the original steam locomotives from the 40s version, to do a Freedom Train coming up. So keep your eyes out. And before that, we heard from Ralph Flanagan with, The Red We Want Is the Red We've Got in the Old Red, White, and Blue, and the Four Vagabonds before that with Hip, Hip, Hooray. The title of that song would not give you an inkling as to how much of a patriotic song that is. And you heard all right here on the Swing Shift Shuffle, 89.9 FM or WEVL.org. All right, let's see if I can get this last little set in. Gonna have the Andrews Sisters, Gene Krupa, Kay Kaiser, Fats Waller with a little, once again, home front patriotism here, Cash for Your Trash. Get that recycling in so it contribute to the war effort. But first, here's one you may not have heard. Who wrote this? Irving Berlin, I think, might have written this. Dick Robertson and his orchestra. Back in the days, there was a saying, and of course, this was a new thing about that time, but there was a saying, you know, fight the axes, pay your taxes. Here is Dick Robertson and his orchestra with a song entitled, I Paid My Income Tax Today.

I'm only one of millions more whose income never was taxed before. A tax I'm very glad to pay. I'm squared up with the USA.

0: There you go. The Andrews Sisters, Patty, Maxine, Laverne with Any Bonds Today. Gene Krupa before that with Shout, I Am an American. And Kay Kaiser and Company with the Victory Polka before that. And you heard right here on the Swing Shift Shuffle, 89.9 FM or WEVL.org, in our Independence Day special, specifically the semi-quincentennial special for America's 250th birthday. Two thoughts on that. One, this is WEVL's semi-centennial, 50 years, which suggests two things to me. One, WEVL has been around a healthy period of time. Hopefully we'll keep cruising along for another 50 years or more. The other thing, though, is that means this station has been on the air for 20% of this nation's life. One-fifth of the United States of America's existence, this station has been here. Which, like I said, on one hand means, hey, we've been here a good bit of time. The other means, 250 years, yeah, in the period of history is not exactly long. I mean, I knew my great-grandfather, and his grandfather would have been around in the middle 1800s. We're not so far away from history as you think we might be. And that's just about going to wrap it up. I'm going to leave you with some Chick Webb doing Stars and Stripes Forever. Oh, I forgot the time clock and the whistle. There's the whistle. Head on, punch out at the time clock. And as we leave the factory this evening, the signs read as follows. Don't stick your elbow out so far. It might go home in another car. Safety tips from the advertising executives yesteryear right here on the Swing Shift Shuffle. Especially pay attention to that this holiday weekend as we get out and celebrate America's 250th anniversary. Now, like I said, I'm going to leave you with Chick Webb with the Stars and Stripes Forever.
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0: Thank you, Dorothy. Be sure and join us again next week for another edition of the Swing Shift Shuffle. Stay tuned to WEVL for more great music. 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

And you're listening to Songs for My Father, Best of Jazz, right here on 89.9 WEVL. I'm Joyce Cobb, playing Memphis. Well, Mississippi saxophone man. That's Billy Gibson from in a Memphis tone. And what was featured from that was In a Mellow Tone. Jennifer Porter, Sun Come and Shine, and we played for you and started off with Jimmy Scott from the Dream Collection. And from that we played It's the Talk of the Town. As we continue on with more, I'm Joyce Cobb sitting in for you, reminding you you're listening to Volunteer Radio, WEVL, Memphis.

And you're listening to Songs from My Father on WEVL Memphis with Memphis' own Miss Deborah Sweeney. I Remember Rio is the name of the collection. And featured on that is Ed Finney from the Jupiter Skyfish on guitar, Tony Thomas on piano and organ, Sam Shoup on bass, Felix Hernandez on percussion, Brazil. We also featured a Bradford Marcellus 18 minutes of A Love Supreme, written by John Coltrane, featuring, of course, Bradford Marcellus on saxophone, Robert Hurst on bass, and Kenny Kirkland on piano, Jeff Watts on drums. As we continue with more Songs from My Father on WEVL Memphis. And Death Wars.

0: I'm Steve Cropper. The Tennessee Wildlife Resources Agency wants to remind you that wearing a life jacket is the single most effective way to survive an unexpected fall from a boat. Just wear it.
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2: And you're listening to Songs from My Father, Best of Jazz here on WEVL Memphis. I'm Joyce Cobb sitting in, giving you Bill Easley from the collection Businessman's Bounce. And from that, we played the Memphis Blues, featuring Bill Easley on tenor sax and clarinet. And Mark Sakara, that's Berlin Jazz Orchestra, featuring Jigs Wiggum. Songs of Berlin, arranged and conducted by Dr. Jack Cooper from the University of Memphis. And from that, we played Where Are We Now? And featuring on percussion and drums, a familiar name, Mike Waldrop. And started off with Tony Thomas, of course, understatement, with a beautiful rendition of Sophisticated Ladies. And we started you off with Pharoah Sanders, with The Creator Has a Master Plan. That's the Trip Hop remix, of course. 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

And you're listening to the best of jazz here on Songs from My Father, WEVL Memphis. And this lady lived in Memphis. Her family is known in Memphis very much. That's Holly Shelton, featuring Deep from the collection Deep Purple, with a Mose Allison original with Your Mind Is on Vacation. Also, an Eric Clapton song done very well by the Voodoo Village, and with Change the World. It's Pat Register, Dave Smith, Steve Potts, Nico Letters, and I think Andrew, someone on piano. I'll think of his name. But Voodoo Village is what did that one. And, of course, Morning Show with Neptune Army. That's Ed Finney with Build a Better World. And we also went back to the Stolen Moments with Incognito featuring Carlene Anderson with Ramsey Lewis with Trouble Don't Last Always. And went back to Memphis with Artie Smith and Friends. That's Gerard Harris, Dr. Bill Hurd, James Sexton. Steve Potts is also on this collection with Vince Oglesby. And from that, we gave you Lead the Way. And, of course, who is Herman Green? His music worthy of notes. Herman Green and the Green Machine, and from that featuring Calvin Newborn with Finest His Highness. And started off with Timeless. That's Wendy Moten sings Richard Whiting. And from that we gave you I Want to Go Places and Do Things. As we continue with more Songs from My Father, Best of Jazz, after this very important message.

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1: He abandoned the car, he came home, and he shot himself without ever talking to anyone.
0: When I came home that night and I found her, they told me that she had shot herself, and I couldn't believe it.
2: I asked if he was okay.
1: Shooting is unfortunately effective. There are not a lot of second chances.
0: Once you pull that trigger, that's it. There is no coming back.
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And you've been listening to Songs from My Father, Best of Jazz on WEVL Memphis. Your truly, Joyce Cobb, sitting in, giving you Dee Dee Bridgewater, Memphis own. And, of course, the song selection is My Prayer. And the title of the CD is Dee Dee Bridgewater. All right. Can't go wrong with that one. Way back we played Voodoo Village, and I couldn't think of the keyboard, and his name is Ernest Williams on keyboard back there. Playing Memphis music, we're going to ease out with a gentleman that's not really from Memphis, but he spent time here and did a lot of good work. Mr. Michael Jeffrey Stevens up in the North Carolina mountains as we speak. And from his title, we're going to give you Parallel Lines on Songs for My Father, WEVL Memphis.

Willie Cobbs, My Little Girl. Little Willie John before that with Baby. Oh Henry before that with Wanna Jean. And we started the evening off with Eddie Kirk and the Grunt. All right, it is 11 after the hour here at WEVL Memphis 89.9 FM or WEVL.org. My name's Eric, and you are tuned into In the Basement, where every Wednesday, 10 to the midnight hour, soul and R&B. And we're going to hear all kinds of things tonight. We're going to soul and R&B, even have a little set of Latin soul coming up. And right now we're going to hear from Mr. Joe Tex, letting you know he don't play.

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Billy Butler had a bigger hit with that song, but that was The Impressions doing I Can't Work No Longer. The Intentions before that with I Don't Care. Guitar Slim and that mini boogaloo. Chuck Willis, What You Gonna Do When Your Baby Leaves You. And we started things off with Joe Tex and I Don't Play.

Rufus Lumley with I'm Standing. The Masqueraders before that with That's the Same Thing. Rose Batiste with Hit and Run. Don Bryant, Sweet Baby Talk. And we start that set off with Syl Johnson. Try Me. 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Right now, we're going to hear one from the great Betty Harris. This is Mean Man.

0: At a wedding reception, Bill shows the telltale signs of being wasted. On the dance floor, he rips off his tuxedo shirt. He swings it over his head and asks the photographer, "Are you getting this?" He dives on the floor and does the worm.
1: 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Never underestimate just a few. 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

Big ol' set of soul there. That was the late, great Lee Moses with How Much Longer. Johnny Moore before that with That's What You Said. Sam and Kitty, I've Got Something Good. Brother Robert and Alcohol. Marvin Gaye and Baby Don't You Do It. And we started that whole thing off with Betty Harris and Mean Man. Almost top of the hour, just 5 minutes to go. So let's get back to the music because there's a lot more left to hear. This is the Soul Twins.

the flip side of the theme song we hear at the top of the show every week. That was King Coleman and Crazy Feeling. Maggie Threat before that was Soupy. Eddie Giles and Soul Feeling Parts 1 and 2. Johnny Young and Patience, Baby. J.J. Barnes, his classic Please Let Me In. Herb Johnson, I'm So Glad. And the Soul Twins started us off with Quick Change. All right, it's a quarter after the hour here at WEVL Memphis 89.9 FM, WEVL.org. And you're tuned in the basement where every Wednesday, 10 to the midnight hour, soul and R&B. And right now, we're going to hear a little set of some Latin soul. I need to play this stuff more often because it sounds good. Here's a tune called Hey Sister by Manguito Santa Maria.

yo siendo el jefe de esta tribu. 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

We just heard Hector Rivera with I Want a Chance for Romance, Manny Corchado, and Pow Wow, Joe Baton and Subway Joe. Before that, we heard from the Brown Brothers of Soul and Cholo, Johnny Zamot, You Dig, and we started that set of Latin Soul off with Manguito Santa Maria and Hey Sister. All right, we're getting closer to the midnight hour, and that's when I have to go, but we still have songs to hear. And here's a little something on the Volt label. This is The Emotions and Blind Alley.

I am not a typical teenager. My skin is black. But I just want to let you know that black is beautiful.

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0: Jackie Shane and Coming Down. Before that, Sir Sid Wallace and the Bel Airs with Green Power. The Mighty Sparrow doing a Young Holt.
1: Midnight.
0: Tune, Soulful Strut. Ted Jarrett, I Ain't Nothing But a Fool. We heard from Booker T and the MGs before that with Tick, Tack, Toe. Sonny and the Sunliners, and If You Could See Me Now. Heard from the Trinicas and Black is Beautiful. And we started that last set of the evening off with The Emotions and Blind Alley. All right, you heard the lady. That's going to do it for me. Hope you enjoyed listening. I certainly enjoyed playing them for you. And we'll do it again next week, Memphis.
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All right, y'all. Welcome to the River City Reveille here on WEVL Memphis. I'm Melanie, your host, and we are just getting the show started today. And today we are going to be doing a July 4th Happy Birthday America 250 show. And closed it out right there with the band of Heathens doing their take on America the Beautiful. Before that, just a beautiful, beautiful version of the song American Tune from Alan Toussaint, and probably tied with Willie's version, which I will probably play later in the show. And we started today with Willie, as we always do here on the River City Reveille, with one from Willie that did go to number one, released back in February 1986, Living in the Promised Land from Willie Nelson. All right, will y'all stick around for this patriotic-ish show? Some more overtly so than others. All right, we're going to start this next set with one from Dave Alvin called 4th of July here on WEVL Memphis.

This song was written by Carl Browse, who passed away a few weeks ago. It's about Stephen Foster, one of America's first great songwriters. And Carl says, Stephen Foster died in the American Hotel in New York City, drunk and penniless. Right before he passed on, Carl imagined he was lying on his bed, hallucinating all the scenes from his great songs. Just like Toulouse-Lautrec in the movie Moulin Rouge. American Hotel.

All right. Closing out that set right there with Tom Russell doing one called American Hotel from his album Modern Art. Came out back in 2003. Before that, we heard from Drew Holcomb and The Neighbors, their album Medicine from 2015. And we heard a song off that one called American Beauty. And started that set with Dave Alvin doing 4th of July from his King of California album. All right, here on WEVL Memphis. 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All right, we're going to get back to the music, and we are going to do a collection of songs called American Dream here on WEVL Memphis.

American music, food, movies. 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Fact is, the blending of diverse influences is the American way. 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I'm Vanessa Williams, here to remind you that when people are denied these opportunities, that's discrimination. If you witness discrimination, call the U.S. Commission on Civil Rights at 1-800-552-6843. When we value and respect our differences, we all benefit.

0: All right, y'all. Before that message, we closed out a set of songs called American Dream, all very different. We heard from Jamestown Revival to close out that set. Their song American Dream comes off their 2016 album, The Education of a Wandering Man. And before that, we heard American Dream from Hayes Carl from his What It Is album from 2019. And we started that set with Lucinda Williams with her song American Dream off her 2003 album World Without Tears. All right, here on WEVL Memphis, gonna start this next set with another song called American Dream, this time from Bobby Womack, here on WEVL Memphis.
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Hello, this is Charles Bradley. Our brother that came from the hard licks of life that knows that America is my home. America, you've been real, honest, hurt, and sweet to me. But I wouldn't change it for the world. Just know that all the pains that I've been through, it made me strong, to stand strong that know America represents love for all humanity and the world. I say from my

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1: All right, closing out that set of soul and blues American themed music, we had Sharon Jones, the late great Sharon Jones, and the Dap Kings to close it out.

0: about another hour and all sorts of patriotic American-ish music. We are going to start this set with one of my absolute favorites that I get to play every year about this time. Here is Paul Thorne on WEVL Memphis.
1: I'm talking about real.

0: All right, closing out that set right there with Philadelphia Freedom from Elton John. Before that, David Bowie did Young Americans. Neil Diamond did America. And we started that set with Paul Thorne doing Mission Temple Fireworks Stand. All right, here on the River City Reveille today, celebrating 250 years of America. Gonna start this next set with Johnny Cash here on WEVL Memphis.
1: I walked through a county courthouse square. On a park bench, an old man was sitting there. I said, "Your old courthouse is kind of run down." He said, "No, it'll do for our little town." I said, "Your old flagpole has leaned a little bit, and that's a ragged old flag you got hanging on it." He said, "Have a seat." And I sat down. "Is this the first time you've been to our little town?" I said, "I think it is." He said, "I don't like to brag, but we're kind of proud of that ragged old flag. You see, we got a little hole in that flag there when Washington took it across the Delaware. And it got powder burned the night that Francis Scott Key said, watching it right and say, can you see? And it got a bad rip in New Orleans with Pakenham and Jackson tugging at its seams. And it almost fell at the Alamo beside the Texas flag, but she waved on, though. She got cut with a sword at Chancellorsville, and she got cut again at Shiloh Hill. There was Robert E. Lee, Beauregard, and Bragg, and the south wind blew hard on that ragged old flag. On Flanders Field in World War I, she got a big hole from a Bertha gun. She turned blood red in World War II. She hung limp and low a time or two. She was in Korea, Vietnam. She went where she was sent by her Uncle Sam. She waved from our ships upon the briny foam, and now they've about quit waving back here at home. In her own good land here, she's been abused. She's been burned, dishonored, denied, and refused. And the government for which she stands is scandalized throughout the land. And she's getting threadbare and she's wearing thin, but she's in good shape for the shape she's in. 'Cause she's been through the fire before, and I believe she can take a whole lot more. So we raise her up every morning, we take her down every night, we don't let her touch the ground, and we fold her upright. On second thought, I do like to brag, 'cause I'm mighty proud of that ragged old

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2: We find that they celebrate the simple things, the basic things, such as good decency,
0: to improve the
2: love,
0: state of our union,
2: kindness.
0: We must ask more of ourselves, we must expect more of each other, and we must face our challenges together.
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3: All right, closing out that last set with Rhiannon Giddens doing Freedom Highway. Before that, Margot Price did All American Made. And Johnny Cash started that last set with Ragged Old Flag. And you are hearing it all here on WEVL Memphis. 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All right, back to the music, and now to Robert Earl Keane for a 4th of July classic from his 1997 album, Picnic. Here is 4th of July.

closing out that set right there with the Nitty Gritty Dirt Band doing An American Dream. Before that, we heard from Mark Egger Stewart doing Miss America. And we started that set with Robert Earl Keen from his 97 album Picnic doing Dave Elvin's song 4th of July. All right, here on WEVL Memphis. And y'all, I'm almost out of time here on this special Happy Birthday America edition of the River City Reveille. And got about 10 minutes, so I'm going to close it out with some flag songs. And we'll start with one from John Prine. And thank y'all for listening, and stay tuned all the time.

listening to WEVL Memphis, Tennessee. This ID comes to you courtesy of Ashwin Rajesh, a mild-mannered fast food critic during the day, but when an empty stage cries out for help, he transforms himself into Sitar Man. He's good for your soul. He's good for your mind. He comes from a distant land, but he's a new American hero.

Good morning. My name is Virginia, and it's Thursday, and you're listening to the Memphis Mystery Train on WEVL 89.9 FM. We've got 2 hours of music for you today, and we started off with a very charming song by Moondog with High on a Rocky Ledge, followed by Tim Heidecker. Yes, that Tim Heidecker with Come Away With Me. And that last one was Jeff and Maria Muldaur with I'll Be Your Baby Tonight. Next up, I've got Ted Lucas and It's So Easy.

from when Montreal was still adorable and charming. That was Neat Little Domestic Life. I think that song often. Before that, Belly and Feed the Tree. Level Up with Annie's a Witch. And we started with Ted Lucas and It's So Easy When You Know What You're Doing. I sure wish I did. Next up, this is The Beths with Uptown Girl on WEVL.

0: somebody else's food. You know, it's like grody, grody to the max. I'm sure. It's like really nauseating. Like, barf out. Gag me with a spoon. Gross. I am sure. Totally.
1: I don't know why that stuck in my head, but I felt like I should play it. That was Frank Zappa and Valley Girl. Before that, we had Waxahachie and Peace and Quiet, Paint with True Love is Hard to Find, and Alex Ebert started us off with Bad, Bad Love. Next up, I've got The Who and Magic Bus on WEVL.

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Closing in on that first hour of music, that was Tia Blake with Plastic Jesus. I'm sure you were singing along, because I was. Before that, a lovely one from Mulatu Astatke with Tezeta. And Bailey's Nervous Cats with Cobra before that. My name is Virginia, and you're listening to the Memphis Mystery Train. And right now, I've got Bakar with Right Here For Now on WEVL Memphis.

I think that the WEVL community is split about Steely Dan. But I like Steely Dan, and that was only a fool would say that. Before that, Flying Stars of Brooklyn with My God Has a Telephone. Frazee Ford and September Fields. And we started off with Loudon Wainwright III and Swimming Song. Thank you, Maddie, for helping me out and finding some new stuff there. Next up, we're going to do Big Star and Feel on WEVL.

band. I'm kind of feeling the instrumentals today. We got more of those coming, too. That was The Meters with Yeah, You're Right. Hope Claiborne and Soul Scrimmage before that with Nobody. And Guided by Voices started off with Watch Me Jumpstart. Next up on the Memphis Mystery Train, I've got Down the River by Rat Boys.

train, you know you're gonna lose your mane.

This is an important message from the U.S. Department of Health and Human Services. In a heat wave, keeping your cool will keep you healthy. People and animals should stay indoors. If you don't have air conditioning, go to the mall or the library or a community relief shelter. Remember to drink more fluids, but avoid alcohol and high sugar drinks. When going out, wear light clothing and never leave any persons, especially infants or young children or animals, in a closed, parked vehicle.

in sequential order. We started with the Silver Jews, and Sometimes a Pony Gets Depressed, followed by Link Ray and Jukebox Mama. Casey and Clayton after that with I'm Unfamiliar, and that last one was Drug Dealer and Lonely. You're listening to the Memphis Mystery Train. I've got about 15 minutes left. Next up, this is Fruit Bats Without Any Airs on WEVL.

warned you. Lots of instrumentals today. In that set, we had Ty Segall and Orange Color Queen. Dick Dale with Miserloo. Keith Manfield's after that with Funky Fanfare. And that was Galactic with Stax Jam. And I've barely got time for one more. This is Booker T and the MGs and Sunday Sermon. Have a great week. I'll be back. And take care of yourself.

0: From E-Town Hall in the foothills of the Rocky Mountains, it's E-Town with this week's guests from Ontario, Canada, Kat Clive, science journalist and professor Hillary Rosner, and from Chicago, now living in L.A., Eric D. Johnson from Fruit Bats. I'm Helen Forster. Please welcome Nick Forster.
1: Thank you, Helen. Thanks. Welcome, everybody. Welcome to E-Town Hall. Man, oh, man. Okay, this week, once again, we have smart and talented people coming to our show. It's cool. Kat Clyde is here with her band. Eric D. Johnson from Fruit Bats is here. And also my interview guest, Hillary Rosner, is here. She's written a book called Rome, spelled R-O-A-M, about plants and animals and insects and trees and everything being connected and reliant on each other and needing more space. Our musical guests this week have, kind of like Hillary, been paying attention to what's going on around the world. Well-traveled, they have gone to many different towns and countries with their own kind of version of storytelling and their own songwriting. It's brave work that they do, honest work, and they're both really good at it. Kat Clyde is here from her native Ontario in Canada, along with her band. They'll be out in a little while. Our first guest grew up in Illinois. He has moved around. He's lived in Seattle and Portland and now lives in L.A. He's been writing and recording for a long time. In fact, there was a 20-year retrospective compilation record that came out a few years ago. He was a member of the Shins for a few years. He's a co-founder of the band Bonnie Light Horseman. He's written music for film and television. He's done voiceover work. He's curated sets at the Newport Folk Festival, and not surprisingly, he has a new record out. It's called The Landfill, and we're very excited to have him here for his first visit. Please help me welcome Eric D. Johnson from Fruit Bats.

Okay, I was told when I tune not to banter while I tune, which is my natural inclination, so you have to just watch me awkwardly tune, and then I'll come back to the banter. I don't even have any banter. Here's a song.

0: Welcome, Eric. Good to see you, man. Good to hear you. What a great singer. I forget what a versatile and what incredible range you
1: just
0: have.
1: Just a loud
0: You're
1: man.
0: A loud singer. Yeah.
1: Yeah.
0: No, it served you well. I really want to congratulate you. You've been so productive. You made so many records in so many configurations. You've been busy for a long time.
1: Yeah, it's better than staring into the void.
0: So. Yeah. I'm always curious about how these kind of journeys start, though. I know, there is a place called the Old Town School of Folk Music in Chicago that I'm familiar with, but I know you worked there and taught there, and that must have been part of your formative journey.
1: Yeah, it was a place where it was like started in the 1950s. And it was very folky in that A Mighty Wind kind of way, and in some ways. And but there was a little bit of a generation of like, and then I guess this was like the late 90s, not to date myself.
0: Yeah.
1: But it was like me and Andrew Bird and a few other people like were working there like as teachers, and you could like leave and then come back. It was kind of a dream.
0: It was a good day job.
1: Yeah. And then you're teaching songs in this like repertoire way, so you're like learning songs really from the inside out. So it was also this like kind of natural song exploder, sort of be like, how do songs work? So, and then also it's a group class, so you're sort of performing for 25 people. So
0: boot camp for a singer-songwriter.
1: Yeah, yeah. I was like learning the ins and outs of songs.
0: Were you writing songs then already?
1: Yeah, I had been writing songs and had a band, but I think I honed some things there.
0: And I heard the story about how you were making cassette tapes and you just wrote Fruit Bats on one of the cassettes as kind of like a joke.
1: Yes, a joke punk band name.
0: But it lasted.
1: Yeah, it's come to haunt me for.
0: Yeah. But as creatures, fruit bats are cool. Flying foxes, right?
1: They're super cool.
0: Probably endangered.
1: I don't know. Like, I think there's a lot of. I've learned about fruit bats now.
0: Yeah.
1: At one point, we overtook fruit bats as the number one Google search.
0: Really?
1: So we beat the animal.
0: Once again, the human beats the animal.
1: Yeah, it's kind of dumb. I didn't mean to. But.
0: I love the fact that the mystery was sort of revealed, and you saw this pathway in front of you that was like, yeah, I can write songs and I can play and I can be in bands and I can make recordings. I know you've been doing some film work and scoring for films, which is an entirely different skill.
1: Yeah, that's a completely different muscle.
0: Yeah.
1: Then when you're done doing that and you make an album, it's very freeing.
0: Yeah.
1: It's like when you take your swimsuit off in the pool or something and you're like...
0: I should also
1: I'm not
0: mention,
1: sure if that's the right analogy, but...
0: I can relate.
1: Yeah.
0: I can relate. This is probably a good time to also mention that you were a big Deadhead.
1: Yes.
0: Speaking of swimming naked. And
1: yeah. Yeah. Yes, I was.
0: Yeah.
1: And still am,
0: and still
1: I guess.
0: Are, yeah.
1: Yeah, yeah.
0: Yeah, and it led you to yet another series of collaborations, because you worked a little bit with Phil Lesh and crossed paths with Bob Weir, and you're in that world.
1: Yeah, like Grateful Dead was just good songwriting too. Like Robert Hunter was a great songwriter, so I kind of came at it from that angle, and somehow that world sort of adopted me a little bit, which is cool.
0: Well, it's just, again, there's a kind of musical curiosity and respect for the song that I think carries you a long way. I know for a period of time you were in the band The Shins. You referred to that as kind of a game-changing experience.
1: Well, I was really broke at the time, so it was kind of like, here's like an actual job in music rather than like a struggly thing. It was similar to, like I was saying, it was like climbing into James Mercer's amazing songs and just kind of like hearing how someone else works once again from kind of the inside out. It was very cool.
0: Yeah. Well, it's an enviable situation to have the kind of skills and circle of friends and opportunities to be creative in an ongoing way. I just have great respect for people who've charted their own course, because it's total improvisation. You're just making it up as you go along. And if you have a long run, that means you're doing a lot of stuff right, which is cool. I mentioned that you got another record. Is it the 12th Fruit Bats record now, something like that?
1: Well, might be the 13th.
0: 13th, okay.
1: Yeah.
0: Congrats on that. I also want to mention, I think you got a good hike in today.
1: Yeah, I'm a little sunburned, I think.
0: But are you somebody, when you're on tour, do you try to look for natural scenes to reset and pay attention to birds and clouds and stuff?
1: If I can, I like to get to the ocean, any body of water I can, or like a mountain or something like that.
0: Yeah. Well, listen, I'm glad. I'm happy we can offer whatever it is that you need to keep yourself healthy as you're touring. It took us a long time. I'm glad we finally figured out a way to get you here to E-Town, and look forward to playing and hearing more music.
1: Yeah, happy to be here.
0: All right, well, welcome back. It's Eric D. Johnson from Fruit Bats.
1: Thank you. Okay, so I'm going to play this song, this single, and this is the first time I've ever played it in front of anybody. So...

0: It's Eric D. Johnson from Fruit Bats. Latest record is called The Landfill, from Chicago, now living in L.A. He will be back. Play a lot more music later on in the show.
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0: I'm Nick Forster. You are listening to E-Town. Eric D. Johnson from Fruit Bats will be back later to play some more music. And coming up, Cat Clyde is here with her band, direct from Ontario. They will be out soon. Right now, it's the E-Town interview. This week, my guest is Hilary Rosner. She's a science journalist, professor, and a world traveler who's written a new book called Roam. That's R-O-A-M. Wild Animals and the Race to Repair Our Fractured World. She is, as I mentioned before, a professor, science journalist, currently teaching at the University of Colorado. Please welcome to E-Town, Hilary Rosner. Welcome.
1: Hello.
0: It's cool just reading your book because you went all over the place looking at wild animals and wild places. And you wrote that you were starting this project in order to find signs of hope amidst all the bad news. So how'd you do?
1: I did find some hope, actually. Yeah.
0: There's a part of your premise that's kind of obvious, that humans are the problem.
1: My hope for this book was to sort of make us see that our human infrastructure and the way we have built our world works for us and makes things easier for us, but at the expense of most other species on the planet. So it's not necessarily that there's like something inherently bad about us, but it's just that we don't really think about any other species when we are changing the face of the earth.
0: Yeah. And I know one of your focuses is about connecting habitats. And am I right that you said something like it's 125,000 acres? It's sort of a minimum amount for a quasi self-sustaining ecosystem?
1: Yeah, like a sort of minimum intact landscape that they talk about, and I think it is right around that size that you're talking about.
0: But a big part of what you're also talking about is connecting multiple versions of those.
1: Yeah, and also because with climate change, a lot of the areas that we have set aside to protect certain species are not actually going to be able to sustain them, and so those species are going to need to move. And around the world, most of the protected areas are not connected to one another.
0: Yeah. And when you say they're going to have to move, sometimes it means moving up in altitude or moving just where the climate won't be so extreme.
1: Yeah, I mean, it could be moving up in altitude. It could be moving up in latitude. It could just be moving somewhere that has more of what they need. It's not usually going to be moving south.
0: Yeah. There are a couple of examples in our human history where humans had to kind of get out of the picture, one of which is in Chernobyl. But the other one was COVID-19, where suddenly a whole bunch of stuff stopped, and nature adapted to that as well.
1: Yeah, there's a great story that I love that I wrote about in my book, which took place in Italy. So Italy was, if we remember, the country that had like the most massive COVID lockdown. What they found was in this one area of the Alps, bears ranged far and wide. They kind of, you can imagine these bears emerging from hibernation, right, as everything had shut down and just going like,
0: Where is everybody?
1: Where are all the people? Yeah. And you think like how bummed must they have been when all the people came back out a couple months later, right?
0: Yeah.
1: But without people there, they did. Like there were lots more reports of bears kind of getting very close to people's houses and all kinds of things.
0: I think all over the world there was like crazy wildlife sightings in the middle of cities. And I know that you do talk about a few good stories, like there's some connectivity you also celebrate where the elephant habitats in parts of Africa where there's a sort of a corridors that are being created on behalf of those opportunities for connection.
1: Yeah. And I mean, you asked me about hope before. Like I did find a lot of hope, and often it was in the people who were on the ground doing things, working to build those corridors in whatever small way they can.
0: Yeah. There's a lot of characters in your book that are absolutely dedicated, whether it's Costa Rica or elephant habitat or whatever it is. And they've become passionate about this one thing and they're really determined to make a difference, which is inspiring.
1: Those people were actually the most hopeful people that I met too, which is kind of cool.
0: That's slightly counterintuitive because I bet it's really hard. And really hard to feel like you're making a difference.
1: I think it's really hard to be in it, but also like you can see the difference that you make. Like you can kind of see when your little actions start to add up.
0: So what's your hope that the book is going to actually impact or change people's minds or change behavior or change policy?
1: I mean, all of those would be great. My smaller hope is just that everyone can try to shift their thinking a little bit and try to think about the way the world looks from the point of view of another creature. So like we toss around this phrase, bird's eye view, but how often do we actually look at the world, see it as a bird sees it? Even just the animals in our backyard, they wake up in the morning and what do they do? What do they need? And where is it? And what's standing in their way of getting it?
0: you tell the story about the coyote in Central Park, and it's sort of a great analogy for us, which is nature is everywhere, even in the cities, and we can have a new appreciation for and an understanding of the natural world that surrounds us, that we're a part of, and that we can do a better job at taking care of.
1: Absolutely. I mean, I keep coming back to this idea of coexistence, right?
0: Yeah.
1: Like, we need to find ways to coexist with all of these other species that live on Earth, whether that's in the wide open spaces or in our cities.
0: Yeah. Well, we have some work to do as humans. Music can help, I know.
1: Absolutely,
0: yeah.
1: Yes, music can help.
0: Well, listen, Hillary, thank you for stopping by. Congratulations on the book. I know it was a big project, took you a long time. It's a cool story. I was happy to read your book.
1: Great. Thank you so much for having me.
0: Thanks for being here. That's Hillary Rosner, science journalist, author, professor. I'm Nick Forster. This is E-Town Fruit Bats. Eric D. Johnson from Fruit Bats is going to be back to play some more music in a little while. Right now, Kat Clyde is here. She grew up out in the country in Ontario. She started playing guitar as a teen, but she was always a singer. In college, she met a lot of musicians, and soon after she released her first record, she's also a nature lover who has found a way to expand her native habitat and move forward in this world as a young person, which is not easy. She's just released her fourth full-length record. It's called Mud, Blood, Bone. And she's on tour with her band in the U.S. Please help me welcome, also for her first visit, Kat Clyde.

0: Cat Clyde, welcome to E-Town. That's a mighty big sound you get out of such a little guitar.
1: Oh, well, thank you.
0: That's great. Love that.
1: I also love it. I feel like I'm a little person, and I wanted a little guitar that fit. You know, a lot of guitars are just so big and heavy.
0: Right. But it's cool. You've got ergonomics as part of your plan.
1: Yeah.
0: It's got to fit.
1: I mean, it's got to be sustainable, you know?
0: Yeah, right. Well, listen, I just want to say, what a great singer and what a great player. So good to have you here.
1: Oh, thank you so much.
0: Really enjoy your singing and your songwriting, too.
1: Thank you.
0: Am I right that you grew up in the country?
1: That's right.
0: And your grandfather played the fiddle?
1: That's right.
0: And your first gig was in some weird little community center called The Hall?
1: You got your facts straight.
0: Okay, cool. Is that as cool as I imagined it was? This, like, a building that where people could come and, like, see a movie or hear a show or whatever?
1: Mm-hmm. I mean, it was for being a kid. Like, there wasn't a lot going on. The only way to spend time was, like, hiking out into the woods and, like, smashing bottles and, you know, doing whatever. So it was a lot of fun.
0: I lived in the country, but I don't think I smashed a lot of bottles.
1: Okay.
0: And when you went to college, were you like a country person or were you already cool by the time you went to college?
1: Oh, I was born cool, baby.
0: Yeah. I kind of suspected that. I also read somewhere that, you know, as a young musician, like Lead Belly blew your mind.
1: Oh, yeah. That really was a portal for me, a doorway for music, and it just felt like so insane to me that something, you know, recorded almost 100 years prior was like in the room with me, and I could feel it like I was there. It was a really amazing experience.
0: Yeah. And did you learn about his life when you were, you know, a budding musician and a teenager? Did you say, oh, I'm going to check this guy out? Oh, he was in Angola prison for murder. I see, yeah.
1: I mean, he did finagle himself out of prison by playing his music, which I think is pretty cool.
0: He sang his way out of jail, yeah. That's cool.
1: Yeah.
0: Was it in high school or in college where you found other musicians or people who shared that kind of sensibility?
1: Oh, it was in college.
0: Yeah.
1: I'd not really like met a lot of people that shared interests before that point. So. Yeah.
0: And then shortly after college, you made your first record. You start recording. You go to Quebec. Mm-hmm. And then COVID happens. Mm-hmm. And that's a little break in the action for you.
1: Mm-hmm. Yeah, it was much needed. I needed that time. I'd been touring really hardcore. I did this like 3.5 month tour with like 4 days off in the whole tour. And I was feeling pretty insane, feeling like maybe this is not for me.
0: Yeah. I understand. And I ask most Canadian musicians who come that the government of Canada can be pretty generous for artists when they're getting started. There can be opportunities for financial support or tour support or other things. Did you benefit from anything like that as a Canadian?
1: Absolutely. And I still do. I feel like it really helps me. You know, the cost of hotels and food and everything and gas has all been on the rise, and it's not easy to, you know, make that sustainable sometimes. But I get support from grants, which is extremely helpful for me.
0: Again, I have great admiration for just absorbing the depth and the roots of the music that inspires you. I don't know. That's about all. Anything else you want to, are you excited about something that's coming up for you?
1: I'm excited about everything. I feel like I'm in a really great place. I feel like I'm surrounded by really wonderful people. I feel supported. I feel a ton of gratitude. Yeah. And I just released a new record, which is really fun. And yeah, it feels really good.
0: Great. Well, I'm so happy. And I hope you'll come back next time you make a record, and we'll keep in touch.
1: Love it.
0: All right. Let's start by hearing some more music.
1: Okay, great.
0: Please welcome back, along with her band, Cat Clyde.
1: Thank you.

0: That's Kat Clyde, along with her band Sam Peterson on the guitar, Mike Bear on the drums, Aaron Kawaja on the bass. Latest record is called Mud, Blood, Bone. Kat Clyde.
1: 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By the way, did you know that E-Town is produced by a nonprofit organization committed to bringing people together through music and conversation? For over three decades, we've been on the air celebrating all the things we have in common and highlighting ways in which we can treat each other and the planet better. 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
0: So we do these little 30-second things for the stations, but this one is a tribute to our buddy Big Al Anderson. Lives down, he was in NRBQ, he's down in Santa Fe, New Mexico. This is just a riff from one of his songs.

0: I'm Nick Forrester. You are listening to E-Town. I want to say hello to folks who are hearing E-Town right now on stations like KBRW 91.9 in Barrow, Alaska, on WUMB in Boston, Massachusetts, and on KSRQ 90.1 FM in Three River Falls, Minnesota. Thanks for tuning in. As always, if you want some more information about any of our guests this week, you want to find out how to get tickets to a live show or find out exactly what our guests look like, you can do all that and much more at etown.org. There's also, as Helen mentioned, there's our YouTube channel, podcasts, all that stuff, social media floating around that some people pay attention to. Okay. I feel like our guests have some stuff in common, including the fact that they are humans and wild animals speak to them in various ways, and they're trying to improvise ways of making it in this world, and their habitats are changing because all of our habitats are changing. And I love that both our musical guests are nature lovers and also folks who pay attention and respect other cultures and history. With that in mind, would you please help me welcome back right now Eric D. Johnson from Fruit Bats.
1: My dog passed away last year, and I wrote a song about him. And so this is kind of about nature. It actually really is, because so he was a Mexican street dog, and he had been completely wild when we got him. And then he became like a little princely duke really quickly. This is like a hero song about a little scruffy. He wasn't that little. He was medium. About a 40-pound little friend.

0: Thank you.
1: Okay, we're going to do a song with the band, and thanks everybody for being here. Thanks E-Town for having me.

Eric D. Johnson from Fruit Bats. Living in Los Angeles, the new record is called The Landfill. Along with E-Tones, Christian Teal, Adam Bodine, Eric Turin, and Helen Forster. We have time for one more song. We're going to get everybody out here and do one more number for you right now. This is something that you never know how it's going to come out, but these guys picked this song. I think they've done well. I want to thank all our guests. First, thanks to Hillary Rosner, my interview guest, and her new book called Rome, available wherever Patagonia is sold. Thanks to Kat Clyde and her band coming from Ontario, Canada. Eric D. Johnson from Fruit Bats. The House Band, the E-Tones, and Helen, all of our engineers and our volunteers. Here's a good one. I'm Nick Forster. I hope you can be with us next week right here in E-Town.

0: Cat Clyde, Eric D. Johnson, Helen the E-Tones. Thanks to all of you. We'll see you next time. Thanks so much.
1: This is a production of E-Town.
2: And this is WEVL Memphis. Time now for our weekly album feature. This week we're featuring the brand new one from Taj Mahal and the Phantom Blues Band. It is called Time. Taj Mahal is an 18-time Grammy nominee and a 5-time winner, and he has recorded over 40-plus albums. And they say this CD we're about to hear is a masterclass in soul roots, folk, reggae, and blues from one of the cornerstone architects of American music. So let's hear this now. Taj Mahal, Phantom Blues Band, Time, this week's WEVL album feature.

0: If you'd ask me, I know you weren't going nowhere in the first place.
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Well, I walked the finest lines, surviving the toughest streets.

And there's Loretta Lynn. That's her cover of the Hardin Trio's Tippy Toeing. And we heard from Bobby and Sonny Osborne doing I'll Be All Right Tomorrow. And we started today's Back to the Country with Hank Williams. I'm a long gone daddy. Let's do a Western number next. This is Wesley Tuttle.

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There's Porter, Sorrow on the Rocks. George Jones before that did When the Grass Grows Over Me, and we started that set with Wesley Tuttle, There's a Rainbow on the Rio Colorado. You're hearing it all right here on Volunteer Radio, FM 89.9, and back to the country. I think it's time to do a polka. Let's do this one from Hank Thompson and the Brazos Valley Boys.

now I'm shouting hooray, cause I met a pretty mama and I met her today. When her eyes started cheating, my heart started beating aloud. Like the rhythmatic motors of the boogie-woogie flying cloud. Now the flying cloud is a luxury liner. Flies from San Diego down to Carolina. She boogies to Georgia and back to old Alabama. No use denying making love when you're flying is grand. She's a silver comet, every engine in tune. 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

BR549 here, back to the country, singing about little Ramona who's gone hillbilly nuts. Hank Snow before that did the Boogie Woogie Flying Cloud, and Hank Thompson and his Brazos Valley Boys started us off with a Bartender's Polka. Let's do one next from Farron.

All right, well, we ended that set with Hank Jr. doing one of his dad's tunes, A House of Gold. And before Bocephus, we heard from Johnny Paycheck. It's been a long, long time. That was an early one for him. He recorded it in 1958. Before he was calling himself Johnny Paycheck, he recorded that one under the name Donnie Young. And we started this set with Farron Young doing Who's Leaving Who. I don't think that was ever released as a single. It was from his Leaving and Saying Goodbye album. And we got to hear the great Lloyd Green doing the steelwork on that one. And this is Ken with you today for Back to the Country. Thank you for joining me. I want to remind you that tune to volunteer listener-supported WEVL. 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Well, here in a little bit from Chet Atkins and Les Paul. This is Deed I Do from their Chester and Lester album, and they're going to take us to the top of the next set. We're going to get this one going with Don Reno and Red Smiley, one they recorded for King Records in Cincinnati back in 1956, Country Boy Rock and Roll.

right, those are the Shootouts, One Step Forward. And that was Ray Benson from Asleep at the Wheel helping out Ryan Humbert on the vocals. The great Rose Maddox before that, Without Her Four Big Brothers, Did Sally Let Your Bangs Hang Down. And we started off with Don Reno and Red Smiley from 1956, Country Boy Rock and Roll. You're hearing it all right here on Back to the Country with Ken Volunteer Radio. Gonna hear next from Marty Robbins.

Roy Orbison there, and Katie Lang doing Crying. They recorded that one 1987, not too long before Roy passed away. And we heard from Julie Miller doing All My Tears, and we started that set with Marty Robbins, his big hit, Don't Worry. And let's do one next from Pretty Miss Norma Jean.

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0: All right, well, we ended that last set with Kathy Kallick doing Call Me a Taxi. Also heard from Charlene Arthur, one of the gals of the Big D Jamboree out of Dallas, doing Welcome to the Club. And we started the set with Pretty Miss Norma Jean, Let's Go All the Way. And this is Ken with you for Back to the Country. We have 1 hour down, but one more hour of country music for you, so hope you can stay with me. Let's do one next from Buck and Dwight.

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1: About what, Rum?
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1: Well, that's the way I feel about it.
0: I know you do, Lavender, but what I mean, I wondered if everybody felt that way. Ah, doggies, somebody's at the door.
1: Let him in.
0: Come in.
1: Yes, come in. Howdy, friend.
0: What do you country music halls?
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And you are tuned to Volunteer Radio FM 89.9. Ken with you for Back to the Country. We started that set with Dwight Yoakam and Buck Owens and got to hear Flaco Jimenez on the accordion, Jim Lauderdale helping out on vocals, a big hit from 1988, The Streets of Bakersfield. And after that, Simon Crum, Ferlin Husky's alter ego, did Country Music is Here to Stay. And we ended up with Webb Pierce doing Honky Tonk Song. Honky Tonk Song was written by Mel Tillis and Buck Petty. Buck Petty wrote quite a few songs with

Mel Tillis, including another Webb Pierce hit, I'm Tired. I'm going to play another song that Buck and Mel wrote. I don't think this one was ever hit, and it's one I don't play very often, but probably should because I like it quite a bit. It's Johnny and Jack and the Tennessee Mountain Boys from 1958 doing Lonely Island Pearl.

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She said, it's 2 feet high and rising. But we can make it to the road in a homemade boat, 'cause that's the only thing we got left.

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Looks like we'll be blessed.

And there's Johnny Cash, 5 feet high and rising. Charlie Pride before that did Kaliga. And we started off with Johnny and Jack and the Tennessee Mountain Boys song written by Mel Tillis and Buck Petty, Lonely Island Pearl. You're hearing it all right here on Volunteer Radio, FM 89.9. We're going to hear next from George and Tammy. 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

And that is 1 Acre West, The Night the Lights Went Out. That's a new one. And you can get more information on them at oneacrewest.com. And we heard from Bobby Gentry doing the Okolona River Bottom Band. And George Jones and Tammy Wynette started us off with It's No Secret What God Can Do. You're hearing it all right here on Back to the Country. And we're going to hear next from Merle.

All right, well, Eddie Arnold ended that set for us doing Cowpoke. And we heard from Roseanne Cash with A Seven-Year Ache, and Merle Haggard started us off, I Think I'll Just Stay Here and Drink. And this is Ken with you for Back to the Country, and you're listening to volunteer, listener-supported WEVL. 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Well, we have about 20 more minutes in today's Back to the Country, so let's carry on. We're going to hear next from Tom T. Hall and Dave Dudley, and they're doing a little day drinking.

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Why, I'm missing out on all the fun, and he's the one to blame. There's never any excitement now, the way there used to be. And sharing his way of life is mental cruelty.

Divorces have been granted for many different things, even when there's not a reason and when no one can be blamed. With only two little words, she's on her merry way. Yes, all a woman has to claim is

And there's a great old Louvin Brothers tune, Done For Us by Dolly, Cash on the Barrelhead. Buck Owens and Rose Maddox before that did Mental Cruelty, and Tom T. Hall and Dave Dudley started us off with Day Drinkin'. All right, here I'm back to the country. Let's do another one from Old Hank.

0: And there's Rhonda Vincent, You Don't Love God If You Don't Love Your Neighbor. Robbie Fulks before that did Rock Bottom Population 1, and Hank Williams started us off with Moan in the Blues. All right, here on Volunteer Radio, we're just about out of time, but we can squeeze in one or two more. This is Towns Van Zandt.
1: It's the first song I ever wrote about.
2: Is it? I have no idea.
1: It's about an old man I met in the bar.

0: was, excuse me, Townes Van Zandt, Waiting Around to Die. And that is all the time we have on this week's Back to the Country. This is Ken. Thanks for joining me today. I'll see you back here same time next Thursday, noon to 2, with more country music.
1: Start your engines! That's lovely. I want everybody to put your hands together. Yeah. Like that. Beautiful. There's a little polka for you. Okay? Everybody ready?

0: Thank you.
1: Well, what do you say? Do you want to dance with the doctor here in the clinic at WEVL Memphis on a lovely Thursday afternoon in which we are not totally being scorched outside? It's kind of pleasant in a pleasant sort of way. Thank you for coming in for your musical treatment, and we are going to get this little couple hours a kicking right now with one of my favorite artists.

0: All right. Well, are you up out of that chair? Are you dancing? Well, I'll tell you who wants to dance. Roberto Pinky Pincus up in New York City.
1: Whoa!

0: Now that I got my woman, I feel love.
1: Yeah, yeah,
0: yeah. Every time I think about you, you've been so good to me.

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0: And that was maybe the hottest band in New Orleans these days, Sally Baby's Silver Dollars, from their first recording. The name of the song was Souvenir. We opened up the clinic, just like we do every week here at WEVL Memphis, with David Lindley, El Rayo X Live, Do You Want to Dance? And then hopefully we got you dancing with Bruce Springsteen with the Sessions Band live in Dublin, open all night. Follow that with the Isley Brothers doing Shout Parts 1 and Part 2. And then we got a little soulful with some new music from Joey Quinones from Soul Steady. Guess that's just loving you. Recorded in Memphis next came James Blood Ulmer at Sun Studios doing Backdoor Man. All right, Saturday's the 4th of July. That means if you own a gun or you purchased a bunch of fireworks, you really don't need to be irresponsible and stupid. So, let's just kind of think about everybody else with those fireworks. And I know you might not know about gravity, but if you shoot a gun in the air, the bullet's going to come back down.
1: To dogs, cats, and other animals, Independence Day might seem more like World War III than a celebration. 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
0: Up next, we are going to hear from some different bands and different performers. And these are all artists that I appreciate the fact that they have a strong understanding of the beauty of American history. So where is there a more American band than the band?

0: The legendary Alan Toussaint on piano, his composition of Southern Nights. We opened up this history lesson with the band live at the Academy of Music in 1971, doing the night they drove old Dixie down. And then we heard from one of the great contemporary voices out of the Delta these days, Andy Ratliff, recorded right here in Memphis, doing Cane Tuck. And up next, I think we're just going to saddle up and go out west for a little bit.
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And that was the words of Woody Guthrie and the voice and music of Billy Bragg and Wilco from Mermaid Avenue doing Way Over Yonder in the minor key. Prior to that, we heard from John Stewart, California Bloodlines, July, You're a Woman. The Grateful Dead, Europe 72, Jack Straw, Dave Alvin, and Jimmy Dale Gilmore from Downey to Lubbock, Billy the Kid, and Geronimo. And up, it's now, the hour's gone. WEVL Memphis. You're in the clinic with the doctor, and Saturday is the 4th of July. And I have never felt in my life a more uncomfortable 4th of July. I do love this country. It gave refuge from oppression to my grandparents. My dad volunteered and fought overseas in World War II. My cousin fought in Korea. And I'm dedicating this particular hour to the courage of Major Jason Watson, who stood up and spoke the truth. And I have no respect for those elected officials that are still kissing the ring of the man holding the bullwhip. It's

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1: Yeah!

0: 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I'm Vanessa Williams, here to remind you that when people are denied these opportunities, that's discrimination. If you witness discrimination, call the U.S. Commission on Civil Rights at 1-800-552-6843. 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
1: And if you believe them when they tell you diversity is a bad word, there's a good chance you can't spell it.

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And obviously that was the young blood suggesting that we all get together. A wonderful thought for the 4th of July, which comes Saturday, 250 years of America. I love us all to celebrate, and you can celebrate and think both at the same time. So therefore, I'm going to close out today with Neil Young, and I will remind you again that love and hope trumps hate. And God bless.

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Volunteer Radio. We just heard from Wooden Chips with Loose Lips. Before that was Wet Dream by Wet Leg. Preceding that was Bros by Wolf Alice. We also heard from Son of Sam with Ty Segall, Down Boy with Yeah Yeah Yes, and we started the show off with Portugal the Man with All Your Lights, Times Like These. Up next, we are going to hear from Wives with Workin'.

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We just heard from the White Stripes with Slicker Trips. Before that was Woods with Where Do You Go When You Dream. Preceding that was Wilco with I'm the Man Who Loves You. We also heard from Weezer with My Name is Jonas, as well as Yo La Tengo with Tom Courtenay. 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Up next, we're going to hear from The War on Drugs with Red Eyes.

Now is the time of year that the toad can be seen hopping about the yard in search of harmful insects and other small creatures. In 3 months, a toad will eat up to 10,000 insects, wasps, flies, yellow jackets, cutworms, and slugs. To encourage toads to stay in your garden, set out a few houses for them. Toad houses are easily made with clay flower pots turned upside down. Be sure to break a small hole in the side for a door and bury them several inches in the ground. Toads actually respond to friendly treatment, and when kept as pets, they can distinguish between two people and can be easily trained to call for food. And as an added bonus, the male toad has a song ringing with peace and tranquility. Ribbit.

We just heard from Vivian Girls with Tell the World. Before that was Foxtrot with The Start of Something. And preceding that was Reckless Eric with Whole Wide World. We started off the last set with Red Eyes by The War on Drugs. 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Thanks for tuning in. I'm your host, Jessica. Hope you are enjoying the show so far today. Up next, we're going to hear from Carsey Headrest with The Catastrophe.

We just heard from Weaves with Drag Me Down. Before that was Cool by White Reaper. We also heard from Ween with Fiesta, as well as Win Win with Waster and Will Butler with Finish What I Started. 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Up next, we're going to hear from the Violent Femmes with Waiting for the Bus.

0: day. 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The temperature inside is rising. Now imagine that you're wearing a fur coat. Leaving your dog in a hot car is not only uncomfortable, it's dangerous. If it's too hot for you, it's far worse for him because, unlike us, he can't perspire to cool down. And within minutes, the temperature, even with the windows down a little, can exceed 100 degrees. 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Leave your dog safely at home.
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My name is Steve, host of the Deep Blues Show, 2 hours of classic and traditional blues coming your way here on your favorite volunteer radio station. And we start off the program today with Louisiana Red from back in 1965, one of his early recordings. That was called Who Dat? All right. Louisiana Red here on WEVL. All right, coming up next here on the show, we're going to hear from the Eddie Taylor Blues Band. This is from a disc called My Heart is Bleeding. This is Going to Virginia from Eddie Taylor and his Blues Band on WEVL Memphis.

a live recording right there from Chicago at the Wise Fools Pub. That's Otis Rush and a nice instrumental entitled Will My Woman Be Home Tonight. Plus we heard from Johnny Shines in that last set off of a High Tone record, self-titled Johnny Shines. That was a Just Call Me. You're tuned to Volunteer Radio, WEVL. Up next, let's hear now from Little Milton. This is from his Chess record recordings, May 1969. Here he is with Let's Get Together. Little Milton on WEVL.

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indeed. There you go. Little Junior Parker, recorded live, 1972. And that was Hey Pretty Baby. Plus, we heard from Albert King in that last set as well, from the disc called King of the Blues Guitar. There he was with You Sure Drive a Hard Bargain. All right. Coming up next here on the Deep Blues Show, let's hear from Little Walter. This is off of a Chess release, recorded 1958. Here he is with his classic tune, My Babe, Little Walter on WEVL Memphis.

Elmore James right there, and Every Day I Have the Blues. That's from the LP Got to Move. Plus we heard from Junior Wells from Blues Hit Big Town. The disc came out in 1977, and that was the fast version of Blues Hit Big Town, that song from Junior Wells. All right, stay tuned to WEVL and the Deep Blues Show. Up next, we're going to hear from Big Joe Turner. This is from an Atlantic CD, well, LP that came out in 1986, reissued on CD, called Rhythm and Blues Years. Here he is with Midnight Cannonball, Big Joe Turner on WEVL.

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Indeed. There you go. Pine Top Perkins and Murmur Low, the name of the song, also known as Big Fat Mama, performed live on a disc called Live Top. They're from Pine Top Perkins. Plus, we heard from Champion Jack Dupree from 1976. That was the Failing Health Blues from a disc called Blues for Everybody from Champion Jack. All right, coming up next here on the Deep Blues Show, let's hear from Paul Butterfield and his blues band. This is off of a collection of slide guitar classics put out by Rhino Records, one of their Blues Masters series of discs. Here they are with Shake Your Moneymaker, Paul Butterfield Blue Band on WEVL, Memphis.

before I stop. Drink your juice, but don't blow your top, cause I'm gonna tell you just what I got. 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

mother, you will pay. She said I'd pay her every week, I'd better never fail. 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

a tune from Wynonie Harris entitled Good Morning Judge. That's from a disc called All She Wants to Do Is Rock. Plus, we heard from the Big Three Trio from a LP called Feel Like Stepping Out. That was After a While, We're Gonna Drink a Little Whiskey from the Big Three Trio. All right, coming up next here on the Deep Blues Show, let's hear from Snooks Eaglin. 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